0: It is the EHM Breakfast Show with Harry. After some interesting technical issues, we're back, and we're doing well here as we get moving. 7:15, 69 degrees. I just walked outside. It got a little scary. I'm not going to lie. The weather doesn't look great right now, but we'll get through it this morning, and then we'll see sunshine, I think, later on this afternoon. We got a chance of a shower this morning, gradually clearing, temperatures near 75 as your high. If you ask me, that is perfect, temperature-wise at least. And wind gusts up to 30 miles per hour. So we are back rolling here. A couple things going on. There's a lot to talk about, and we're getting a little bit of a late start today. But Brett Dannon coming for a couple shows. West Hampton Beach Performing Arts Center, City Winery this upcoming weekend. We've got tickets to both of them, and we want to help people out. Get to see Brett. He's a friend of the station. It's been a while since we've chatted. We're going to try to get him on the show this week. But we had a lot of fun way back with him doing EHM sessions, a whole bunch of shows, and we're glad he's back in the area. So we're going to chat with him hopefully later this week, and we'll get you tickets to those shows coming up in the next couple of hours. Also on deck, we've got breakfast with the Beatles in just a few minutes. We'll do This Day in Music. I want to talk about a couple interviews going up on the podcast, WEHM All Access. We've got a ton going on as we get ready for the, can you believe, a week from Thursday, the Sag Harbor Music Festival. So we're just getting started. Thank you for bearing with us. Some technical issues. We're back. We should be fine. And we're moving on. Onward, right? It is the EHM Breakfast Show with Harry. Thanks for being here. The Beatles next. The Sag Harbor American Music Festival is back. 4 days, September 24th through 27th, and the whole village becomes a stage. 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
0: All right, it is a brand new week. Let's get moving here on the show. Got a couple requests. Got one from Paul McCartney's My Brave Face. I don't think we've done that one in a while. We'll do that shortly. I want to start with, though, a song that was the Beatles' first UK number one. It was a song John wrote after hearing Roy Orbison and Bing Crosby. John said he wanted to write something in the style of Orbison's emotional ballads, but it did evolve into kind of a faster, upbeat track. In fact, George Martin was the one that pushed the band to speed it up. It's Please Please Me from 63, leading off Breakfast with the Beatles this morning.

Paul McCartney and My Brave Face on Breakfast with the Beatles, 92.9 and 96.9 EHM, a song he co-wrote with Elvis Costello, one of several collaborations during Flowers in the Dirt, those sessions. I believe it was his last top 40 hit back in 1989. Good morning, it's Harry. Thanks for being here. Some showers possible this morning, passing through quickly. We'll see clouds making way for sunshine as this morning progresses. Temperatures in the mid-70s. Going to be a nice afternoon. Keep that in mind. A little dark out there right now in some spots. Coming up, three things you need to know that happened on this date in music history. But first, it's Cage the Elephant.

0: 7:36 on the EHM Breakfast Show with Harry E. and Hello Crew World. Good morning, it's Harry. Let's see, temperature-wise now, clouds and 69 in Watermill, 68 in Riverhead, and looking over in Patchogue, 68 as well. Some showers in the area, but it'll clear up as this day moves along. We'll see sunshine this afternoon. And temperatures in the mid-70s. What's going on a Monday? Let's get into it. Three things you need to know that happened on this day in music history. It is already the 14th of September. This month is flying by. As we get rolling, let's go to September 14, 1955. Little Richard was in the studio recording Tutti Frutti. That's right. Recorded at J&M Studio in New Orleans. Produced by Robert Bumps Blackwell with members of Fats Domino's backing band. Let's see. The session, of course, transformed Little Richard's career after earlier on successful recordings. He did for, I think it was RCA at the time. Released the following month, October 1955, his first major hit and kind of a foundational rock and roll record for sure. September 14th, 1955. Let's go to 1983, September 14th. Amy Winehouse is born at Chase Farm Hospital in London. Of course, raised in a jazz-influenced household. Many of her uncles were professional jazz musicians and such an amazing talent. Of course, the breakthrough album Back to Black in 2006, 5 Grammy Awards, and just a really sad ending. We're going to celebrate the legacy and music of Amy Winehouse all throughout this Monday. Lauren with the Cafe at Noon. Get those orders in, Lauren at WEHM.com. And we'll celebrate on the cover story and her legacy coming up at 8:40 this morning. And finally, MTV holding the first Video Music Award, September 14, 1984. Aired live, held at Radio City Music Hall, hosted by Dan Aykroyd and Bette Midler. My, how times have changed. Herbie Hancock won the most awards, followed by Michael Jackson. And the Cars won Video of the Year, for You Might Think. That was September 14, 1984. And that's a look at some music history today. Let's get back into the music in just a few. We'll come back next with the Kinks. Something you want to hear, 631-726-3EHM. Excited to share some very good interviews with you from some of the performers from this year's Sag Harbor Music Festival. We'll give you the details on that coming up.
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0: Welcome back. It's the EHM Breakfast Show with Harry, 7:42 almost, and 68 degrees out there, warming up to about 75 today. We'll see some clouds this morning, maybe some rain in the next hour in certain spots, and then sun later on today. That's the good news. Back to the music with the Kinks and Days.

It's the HM Breakfast Show with Harry, Sharon Jones, and the Dap Kings. And stranger to my happiness, some showers in the next hour, hopefully wrapping up. And we'll see the sun later on today. Temperatures in the mid-70s as your high. Coming up, we're going to check in with Dave Mollo in Long Island News. But first, got a listener pick for some Nirvana this morning. Here's About a Girl.

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0: It's the HM Breakfast Show with Harry. Good morning on a Monday as we're getting back into the swing of things, talking heads there and life during wartime. Coming up in the 8 o'clock hour, we're going to share some of my interviews with the performers at this year's Sag Harbor American Music Festival. We're chatting, getting to know a lot of them on our podcast series, WEHM All Access. 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So check that out, and we'll go over the two that are going up a little bit later on this Monday. Right now, let's check in with Dave Mollo and Long Island News.
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2: Four people were rescued from a fishing boat that ran aground near Smith Point early Sunday. The 31-foot Boston Whaler struck a sandbar while returning from a fishing trip. First responders and members of the Coast Guard removed the occupants from the vessel, and it was later towed to shore. No injuries were reported. A number of parents with children in the South Country School District are calling for added security following two incidents last week. The latest event at Bellport High School led to a hold-in-place order on Friday and allegedly involved an assault on a teacher. And the village of Port Jefferson hosted its first-ever country music festival this weekend. Visitors came dressed in denim and boots and were treated to live music, line dancing, and family activities, as well as a mechanical bull and a tribute to Dolly Parton. And that's what's happening across Long Island on this Monday morning. I'm Dave Mollo.
3: I'm Marcela Sanchez with an AP News Minute. A second federal judge has frozen President Trump's mail ballot order. AP correspondent Mike Hempen has the latest.
4: A federal judge in Washington, D.C. has issued a new order freezing President Trump's attempt to limit mail voting for the midterm elections. A previous order from another judge already is before the U.S. Supreme Court. Election officials say they could not implement the new requirements before November. U.S. District Judge Carl Nichols was nominated by Trump and earlier declined to freeze the president's executive order, saying at the time it was premature. In issuing a preliminary injunction late Sunday, Nichols wrote that now it's clear many people would lose their ability to vote if it goes into effect. Mike Hemp in Washington.
3: Germany's Alexander Zverev has won the U.S. Open, beating American Ben Shelton. More stories at apnews.com. I'm Marcela Sanchez.
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5: This is the Bloomberg Money Minute. Tesla has teased an October 1st event to showcase its next-generation Roadster, an event eagerly anticipated by fans of the carmaker. This comes nearly 9 years after Elon Musk first unveiled the sports car. The Roadster has been delayed repeatedly, but Musk has promised a spectacular demo. Turning to trading, artificial intelligence companies are hitting the brakes and Wall Street isn't happy. Top executives at the leading AI company say it's time to slow down development of the technology. That's sending stock futures lower. On the radar this week is the Federal Reserve. Traders are overwhelmingly betting on a rate hike. And Texas Capital Bank shares will switch its primary listing to the Texas Stock Exchange from the NASDAQ, making it the fifth company in a week to jump to the upstart marketplace. The exchange is looking to take listings from the NASDAQ and the New York Stock Exchange. Texas has been growing as a financial hub due to its low taxes and favorable regulatory climate. Courtney Donahoe, Bloomberg Radio.
0: Welcome back. It's the EHM Breakfast Show with Harry. Let's take a look outside now at your EHM weather forecast. For today, some showers this morning, making way for clouds gradually clearing as this morning goes on. A high near 75, very windy out there. Wind gusts up to 30 miles per hour. Clear skies tonight, a low of 55, and sunshine tomorrow. High near 70, and for Wednesday, looking good. Sunny skies and a high of 74. 68 in Greenport, 67 in Patchogue, and some showers in the area for this hour. EHM Sports, baseball tonight. Pete Alonso returns as an Oriole to Citi Field as the Mets take on Baltimore at 7:10. Yankees are Minnesota at 7:40 facing the Twins. Heading into the 8 o'clock hour, coming up, we'll share some of our conversations with the artists as you get to know the performers of this year's Sag Harbor American Music Festival. That's right around the corner. Right now, though, let's do something from Phoebe Bridgers' latest album. Here's Lost Boys on the EHM Breakfast Show with Harry.

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It's the HM Breakfast Show with Harry. Good morning on a Monday. And this week we're releasing a whole bunch of new interviews, part of our chance to get to know the artists at this year's Sag Harbor American Music Festival. I'll go over the two that are coming out today after Jesse Wells. This is called Won't You Come Out Tonight?

0: latest from Jesse Wells on the EHM Breakfast Show with Harry. That's Won't You Come Out Tonight from his album Masks Off. Good morning on a Monday. It's starting to get really busy this week. We're releasing a whole bunch of new interviews, part of our WEHM All Access podcast series, as we feature the artists of this year's Sag Harbor American Music Festival. We're getting to know them. There's a whole bunch. And today we're going to get to know Ava Anderson and Greg Humphreys. That's right. We're putting those up on our podcast feed a little bit later on this morning. 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Check it out for yourself. 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We chatted about Ava Anderson's influences and her songwriting. Take a listen.
1: I did take a few voice lessons prior to going to college, prior to Berkeley, and that really helped a lot. She was like the first person to actually say, I was very much in a punk placement when I was 13, 14, 15 years old. I loved that music, more like hardcore music. Yeah. And I kind of had to force, basically like train myself to get out of that and figure out like, okay, that's great, but that's not me, you know? And I definitely have maybe some of those isms every now and then, but through extensive, like I would say professional training and lessons, and then also, you know, singing things outside of my genre that I'm comfortable in, like jazz and classical, like traditional pieces, which I initially hated doing, and ultimately it made me better in my own genre of rock. So those things kind of all helped me to find my true voice.
0: That's Ava Anderson performing at this year's Sag Harbor American Music Festival, sagharbormusic.org, to get the full schedule. Greg Humphreys is out today, his episode as well, along with Ava Anderson's. They're going up on our podcast feed for WEHM All Access. And more with Greg coming up in just a little bit. Let's take a quick break. And the Smithereens are next. It's the EHM Breakfast Show with Harry.
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8: Welcome back to the EHM Breakfast Show with Harry. Weather-wise, today we'll see some showers this morning, then making way for gradually clearing skies as the morning moves along. We'll see temperatures in the mid-70s today. Sunshine later on. Still breezy out there throughout the day. Temperatures now in the upper 60s with the Smithereens.

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1: Good morning. We're looking at some showers this morning, making way for sunshine this afternoon. Temperatures in the mid-70s. It'll get better as this day moves along. Ava Anderson is going up, part of our podcast series. She's performing at this year's Sag Harbor American Music Festival. SagHarborMusic.org for the schedule. So is Greg Humphreys, friend of the show, and he has a really interesting career. Based down, of course, in North Carolina for a while. Came up here to New York City and moved out to Greenport. Kind of all different places these days, always performing and doing a whole bunch of stuff. And we sat down and talked about the career and kind of everything he's been going through.
2: As a songwriter, I guess a big reason is I just kept writing songs, and usually there was that one song that would open another door and create more opportunities. It's definitely been a roller coaster, though. You know, you're up, you're down, you're winning, you're losing. But I really focused on music to the exclusion of everything up until, you know, my mid-40s. I didn't get married. I didn't have a family. I just toured. And I had built up a regional touring base where even if I didn't have a song on the radio, I could go out and play 10, 15 gigs a month in the Carolinas and surrounding states and make a living. But, you know, it was, and, you know, Hobex had a couple of record deals. Dylan Fence had a deal. And, you know, we were always on the edge of taking it to the next level. But, you know, our label got bought and we got dropped, or, you know, it's a long, drawn out saga. But,
1: yeah, but
2: ultimately,
1: you keep going, yeah.
2: You know, I was burned out on playing rock and roll at the end of the Hobex touring years.
1: Yeah.
2: You know, Dylan Fence toured for 10 plus years. Hobex toured for almost 15 years. And so I started playing more acoustic music and staying at home more. And I got involved more with production and engineering. And then I met my now wife at a memorial service in New York City.
1: Oh, wow.
2: A great friend of mine passed away at a pretty young age. And I met Rubina there, and we dated long distance. And I just decided I was ready to settle down. And we have a couple of kids. And since then, I have not been touring nearly as hard as I used to. But I'm still writing songs, and I'm still going down to the Carolinas to play. But I, you know, when my kids are in school, I play a lot around New York City.
1: Yeah.
2: You know, I'm playing at the Bitter End in November. I formed a band with a couple of friends called Greg Humphreys Electric Trio not long after I moved to New York. And we toured a good bit and played some festivals and had a good run. But these days, I'm usually, if I'm playing an electric band gig, I'm playing with the best musicians that I can find for that particular performance. So, you know, out here on the North Fork, I've got a great rhythm section. And in the city, I'm playing with some great musicians and singers. And I usually just bill it as Greg Humphreys and Friends.
1: Yeah, that's Greg Humphreys, part of our conversation on WEHM All Access, the Sag Harbor American Music Festival. His episode going up today as well. Just search for WEHM wherever you get your podcasts and listen to the full episode with Greg and also Ava Anderson. Two going up today as we get to know this year's performers. And Greg, incredibly talented, very busy. Love Hobex, of course. We play that song Groove Baby, and love his new stuff too. A whole bunch of projects. So he's got a lot of things going on, and check out everything streaming online. Greg Humphreys Music on social. Check him out. And SagHarborMusic.org. All this week, leading up to the festival, a week from Thursday, we'll be releasing new episodes as we get to know this year's performers together. 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It's Amy Winehouse's birthday. We are honoring her, celebrating her music, coming up on the cover story next.
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4: 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When it left the lot, the guy asked if they could drive through town. New salesman told him wherever you'd like to go. A few minutes later, the guy parks, excuses himself, and returns with a bag of dry cleaning, throws it in the back. A few blocks later, the guy pulls over to a supermarket, returns with a bag of groceries. The salesman's amused, but says nothing. Next stop, a florist. Finally, the salesman suggests they return to the dealership. He asked the guy how he liked the SUV. Loved it, the guy says. Asked about a trade-in. The guy says he doesn't actually have one, but he'll be back when the time comes. Grabs his stuff, says a quick thanks, and jumps into a waiting Uber. 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
1: 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All right, it is Amy Winehouse's birthday, and we'll remember her all throughout this Monday. Love her cover that that she did of the Beatles, All My Lovin'. So let's do the original first, and then we'll get to Amy Winehouse's cover. It's the EHM cover story, remembering Amy Winehouse on her birthday.

0: The late, great Amy Winehouse and All My Lovin', covering the Beatles there, all part of the EHM cover story for this morning as we remember Amy on her birthday and all throughout this Monday. Get those orders into Lauren at WEHM.com. That's coming up at noon with the EHM Cafe. Let's see. We're going to come back next, a long set of EHM music for your Monday workday. But first, let's check in with Dave Malo in Long Island News.
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2: Four people were rescued from a fishing boat that ran aground near Smith Point early Sunday. The 31-foot Boston Whaler struck a sandbar while returning from a fishing trip. First responders and members of the Coast Guard removed the occupants from the vessel, and it was later towed to shore. No injuries were reported. A number of parents with children in the South Country School District are calling for added security following two incidents last week. The latest event at Bellport High School led to a hold-in-place order on Friday and allegedly involved an assault on a teacher. And the village of Port Jefferson hosted its first-ever country music festival this weekend. Visitors came dressed in denim and boots and were treated to live music, line dancing, and family activities, as well as a mechanical bull and a tribute to Dolly Parton. And that's what's happening across Long Island on this Monday morning. I'm Dave Malo.
3: From around the world, these are the latest AP international news headlines. The search for survivors of a capsized ferry in Indonesia has intensified as 17 ships and aircraft from the military, police and other agencies are deployed. Over 100 people are still missing after the ferry overturned in the Java Sea on Sunday. Yemeni officials say the Houthi rebels have captured more islands in the southern Red Sea, Greater Hanish and Lesser Hanish, over 100 miles north of the Bab el Mandeb Strait, strengthening their control of the major maritime shipping route. European leaders are meeting to discuss growing competition in the Arctic, where global warming is opening new shipping routes and a Russian military build-up is heightening security concerns. A predominantly Muslim region in the southern Philippines has held its first parliamentary elections, seen as a crucial step in the long quest for self-rule after decades of insurgency and violence. I'm Charles Dilatesco.
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4: This is the Bloomberg Money Minute. More and more small towns across America are pushing back against data centers, arguing they'll do more harm than good. In the first quarter of this year, local pushback halted or delayed roughly 75 projects in the U.S. worth $130 billion, according to Data Center Watch. Stock futures are falling to start the week. Artificial intelligence executives are calling for the industry to slow the pace of development on growing concerns about the technology's safety. Meantime, rising oil prices have added pressure on the Federal Reserve ahead of its rate decision due Wednesday afternoon. Traders are betting on a rate hike. And Revolut says some customer data was exposed in an email-based scam. The financial technology firm blocked the address after detecting the scheme and alerted law enforcement and financial regulators. The fintech has more than 80 million customers globally, and it received conditional approval earlier this month to operate as a national bank in the U.S. Courtney Donahoe, Bloomberg Radio.
0: Welcome back. Let's take a look outside now at your EHM weather forecast for today. Let's see. Hopefully the showers wrapping up. Cloudy skies through mid-morning, then gradually clearing. A high near 75 and breezy. Wind gusts up to 28 miles per hour. For tonight, clear skies going down to a low of 55 in the overnight. Sunshine tomorrow, a high near 70, and more sun in the forecast for Wednesday, and a high near 74. EHM sports action, Mets and Orioles at Citi Field after 7:10, and the Yankees are in Minnesota, taking on the Twins at 7:40. Starting up a long set of EHM music now for your Monday workday, let's do the latest from Beck and his album out on Friday called Ride Lonesome. This is Disappearing Act on the EHM Breakfast Show with Harry.

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It's the EHM Breakfast Show with Harry coming up, an EHM Daily Music note right around the corner. But first, let's keep this long set of EHM music moving along with Fish and Down With Disease.

0: New music from Death Cab for Cutie on the EHM Breakfast Show with Harry. Stone Over Water from the album I Built You a Tower. Dylan before that, Positively 4th Street and Fish, Down with Disease, and XTC, Making Plans for Nigel, all part of a long set of EHM music. Good morning, it's Harry. Let's get to our EHM Daily Music Note. It's all about the Sag Harbor American Music Festival. A whole bunch of interviews going up today. Two new ones, Ava Anderson and Gray Humphreys. Don't miss those episodes. They're on WEHM All Access, our podcast. 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And I can't wait to chat with Kelly Dodds, who does a great job every year. We're actually doing that episode a little later on today, and we'll air that as we get closer to the festival's start day. But there's a whole bunch going up this week. We're going to do like two every day, I think, now. So make sure you subscribe. And good stuff. Anything we do, all the interviews will go up there, too. WEHM All Access. 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That's our EHM Daily Music Notes. We're heading back next this morning with a long set of EHM music. Sheryl Crow in there. Let's see. John Hiatt and new Paul McCartney before we wrap up. It's the EHM Breakfast Show on a Monday.
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But first, it's Casey Musgraves.

0: It's the EHM Breakfast Show with Harry, Paul McCartney, and Lost Horizon in the EHM New Music Bin. That's off his album, The Boys of Dungeon Lane. War, Why Can't We Be Friends? And Casey Musgraves from Middle of Nowhere. We did Dry Spell. John Hiatt, Memphis in the Meantime, and Coldplay, Viva La Vida. And Steve Forbert, Going Down to Laurel, all part of a long set of EHM music. Harry getting rid of the hand of the keys over to Lauren Stone coming up next. Let her know what you want to hear for Amy Winehouse on the Cafe at Noon today. Lauren at WEHM.com. And then Chris Mosier will be in at 3 with the home stretch. Busy Monday. New episodes going up for Ava Anderson and Greg Humphreys. You can give those a listen on WEHM All Access, wherever you get your podcast. Just search for WEHM. As we get to know the artists of this year's Sag Harbor American Music Festival, which kicks off closer than you know it, a week from Thursday. So we can't wait to get out there that weekend. We're finalizing those details, and we'll let you know as soon as we know. We're going to get out of here for the Monday. I'll see you back here tomorrow morning with more tickets for Brett Denham. We want to give those away shortly, too. We'll get those going for you. And he's going to be in the area this coming weekend at the City Winery and also the West Hampton Beach Performing Arts Center. So a lot of things going on with Brett. We'll get him hopefully on the show later this week, too. So that's all coming up. Lauren's in next. Enjoy this Monday. And thanks for listening to the EHM Breakfast Show with Harry. Bye-bye.
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92.9 and 96.9 EHM, long set of EHM music going on. New stuff from Susanna Hoff's coming up for Nina in Springs. It's Tom Petty.

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1: 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Chief among these is Buzz's unique market research. Sure, he reads the memos from the guys in Detroit and their New York advertising agencies. That's all fine. But Buzz says there's one thing he knows that they don't. Eastern Long Island. For decades, Buzz has been known to frequent the docks in Montauk, the back streets in each village, and most recently, farm stands on both the North and South Forks. Yeah, farm stands. 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
9: It's Lauren Stone. Good morning. Had a request for Bruce Springsteen. That's coming up. Elvis Costello gets us going. 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

0: 92.9 and 96.9 EHM Unplugged for Howie in Manorville. Bruce Springsteen, his demo of Growing Up. Rufus Wainwright, Foolish Love. And Elvis Costello with the Brodsky Quartet in a great cover of God Only Knows, recorded at New York's Town Hall. I was there that night. Maybe you were too. EHM Unplugged, something we do each weekday morning at 10:20. Taking a look at EHM weather. Chance of showers this morning, becoming sunny, high of 73. Mostly clear tonight, low of 53. And sunny tomorrow with a high of 69. It's Lauren Stone. 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We've got a lot of artist interviews to listen to on demand and plenty of free stuff to win, like tickets to see Ryan Beatty Saturday, October 17th at the Brooklyn Paramount. 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That's Ryan Beatty, Brooklyn Paramount, October 17th. Good luck with that. Stick around, more EHM music on the way. Elliott Smith, The Clash, Cream, new stuff from Vince Staples. 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

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New stuff for Fontaine's DC on the way right now. 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

0: Long Island's home for music lovers, 92.9 and 96.9 EHM. Marianne Fontaines, D.C., from the upcoming album Dopamine Chamber, comes out October 16th. Jimmy Cliff, Wonderful World, Beautiful People, Weezer, Say It Ain't So, Middle of the Road, Pretenders for Thomas and Greenport, Cream with Badge, U2, Elevation, and The Clash from 79, London Calling. It's Lauren Stone. Smashing Pumpkins are bringing their Rat in the Cage tour to the Barclays Center in Brooklyn on Sunday, October 4th. 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Smashing Pumpkins, Barclays Center, October 4th. Good luck. Stick around. More great EHM music coming up in the next long set. 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

0: Long Island's home for music lovers, 92.9 and 96.9 EHM. She calls herself the Dirty Blues Princess. That's Kells and Gone. Rag Mama Rag from the band, J.D. McPherson, Sunshine Getaway, R.E.M., Talk About the Passion, Chet Faker, this time For Real, Crosby, Stills, Nash & Young from 1970, Deja Vu, and Beth Orton, She Cries Your Name. It's Lauren Stone. We're getting close to noontime. That's when we open up the EHM Cafe. We're remembering Amy Winehouse on her birthday. 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
1: Good morning. I'm Ed Donahue with an AP News Minute. On social media, President Trump is dismissing a need for guardrails as a sick conspiracy against AI. Earlier, he said,
2: "We can put guardrails, we can do this and that, but I think you have a lot of negative forces in bringing it up that shouldn't be bringing it up, and they're bringing up things that won't happen. But whoever wins with AI wins."
1: Tech leaders at Anthropic, OpenAI, Microsoft, and others want to have greater regulation of AI to ensure it is developed securely, legally, and safely. This is Vice President J.D. Vance.
3: "I don't think Americans should be scared of anything. I think that we have to be mindful that there are risks, there are downsides to anything, and that's certainly true of AI."
1: Meantime, the Environmental Protection Agency is planning to repeal rules limiting greenhouse gas emissions from coal and natural gas power plants. It's expected to face legal challenges. More information at apnews.com. I'm Ed Donahue.
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4: Taking a look at EHM weather. Sunshine this afternoon, highs in the low 70s. Mostly clear tonight, low around 53, and sunny tomorrow with a high of 69.

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0: It's Lauren Stone. Come on in, grab a table. Welcome to the EHM Cafe. Take a look at the menu. Amy Winehouse is the artist du jour. Hard to believe she would have been 43 today. She's been gone 15 years already. And no one can replace her distinctive voice, although many have tried. The sound she created, it was completely modern, yet rooted in jazz and soul and R&B. Nobody will ever be quite like Amy Winehouse. Her debut album, Back to Black, is turning 20. Sorry, her sophomore album is turning 20, and there's going to be a three-disc or LP set coming out for that October 23rd. Have a look out. It's going to be the original album, unreleased demos and B-sides, and a live concert from 2007. Facebook.com/WEHM Radio. Let me know what you want to hear this hour. This is a good place to start. It's got the swagger, a little bit of anger, and Amy's incredible voice for Sarah and Wayne Scott. You know I'm no good.

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11: 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Before the Beehive, before the tattoos, Amy released her debut album, Frank. 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

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It's Lauren Stone. Thanks for having lunch at the cafe. 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Amy would have been 43 today. This cover is one of Amy's most beloved recordings. It's actually a cover of a song from the Zootowns, but Amy and Mark Ronson really turned it into their own vibe for Lisa and Selden, Valerie.

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Amy loved old ska music. In fact, she released an EP with some ska songs. I'm going to do a couple. Amy might have learned this from the specials, but it was originally recorded by Toots without the Maytals, Toots Hibbert solo for Jason in West Hampton Beach, Monkey Man.

0: It's the 92.9 and 96.9 EHM Cafe, the title track of the album that made Amy Winehouse a global star. So beautiful, so dark, and completely unmistakably Amy Winehouse. That was for Karen in Southold, Back to Black. The album's getting a big 20th anniversary deluxe reissue coming out next month. New music from Role Model, High Hopes 3000. Played a couple from Amy Winehouse's Ska EP. For Nick and Hampton Bays, You're Wondering Now. Andy and Joey recorded that one first, although most of us learned it from the specials, where we also learned Monkey Man, and another first recorded by the specials from our New Music Bin Teenage Fan Club, Day in the Sun. Amy Winehouse with Mark Ronson, Valerie, Fine Young Cannibals in there, Good Thing, and from her debut album, Frank, Amy Winehouse and Stronger Than Me. And thanks so much for choosing the songs today. I'm Lauren Stone. Tomorrow at noon, Fiona Apple. It was her birthday yesterday. Remember, you can beat the noontime rush and get your song orders in today. 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Help me get cleaned up. We'll bust the tables. Head back to the EHM studios for another long set. The Rolling Stones, Joan Osborne, new music from Jack White. 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

Talking Heads there. David Byrne set for his show at Forest Hill Stadium this next Saturday night, this upcoming weekend, as our Monday home stretch begins with 92.9 and 96.9 EHM. We have new music from Brandon Flowers of The Killers, new solo track from him on the way. Death Cab for Cutie's new one, too. Soul Patrol for today features Marvin Gaye and Aretha Franklin. That's coming up, too. Tom Petty and the Heartbreakers now from EHM.

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0: Death Cab for QT and Stone Over Water, their latest from the I Built You a Tower record, latest from Death Cab from 92.9 and 96.9 EHM. Some solo Jerry Garcia. We heard The Wheel from his Garcia record from 72. Of course, solo tracks from Jerry and Bob and other Grateful Dead members, along with side projects and odds and sods and outtakes and live cuts and all sorts of great Grateful Dead fun coming your way again tonight with The Dead Zone starting at 10. We heard some Tom Petty back in there as well. It's Chris Mosier, Soul Patrol for this afternoon. Our daily tour through the world of old school soul, funk, and R&B sticks to the 60s today with Aretha Franklin and Marvin Gaye. Soul Patrol's next from EHM.
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3: 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One guy told about an eager new salesman he had. On his third day, a man appeared in the showroom and asked to drive an SUV. When it left the lot, the guy asked if they could drive through town. New salesman told him, wherever you'd like to go. A few minutes later, the guy parks, excuses himself, and returns with a bag of dry cleaning, throws it in the bag. A few blocks later, the guy pulls over to a supermarket, returns with a bag of groceries. The salesman's amused, but says nothing. Next stop, a florist. Finally, the salesman suggests they return to the dealership. He asked the guy how he liked the SUV. Loved it, the guy says. Asked about a trade-in. The guy says he doesn't actually have one, but he'll be back when the time comes. Grabs his stuff, says a quick thanks, and jumps into a waiting Uber. Buzz Chu, Chevy Cadillac, Southampton. They've seen it all.
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7: 1960s sounds today on the Soul Patrol. We start with Marvin Gaye here. Can I Get a Witness from 63? It's EHM.

sounds of the 60s on the Soul Patrol today. Aretha Franklin and Think there from 68. Marvin Gaye's Can I Get a Witness from 63 back there. It's old school soul in celebration and exploration every weekday afternoon. Right about 3:20, Soul Patrol again for you tomorrow with 92.9 and 96.9 EHM. Here comes Brandon Flowers, frontman of the Killers. New solo track is called Plans from his Thrasher record. Brandon Flowers from EHM.

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0: Travis Leon Bridges there. His new record is Happiness Anytime from the new record, which will be out on the 25th of September, 1 week from this Friday with 92.9 and 96.9 EHM. Dr. John and Bruce Springsteen doing The Right Place, The Wrong Time back there. And Sheryl Crow, who just came through with Willie and the rest on the Outlaw Music Festival tour. Hard to make a stand from Sheryl back there. Chris Mosier, great to have you with us. Amy Winehouse would have been 43 today. Which is a testament to how dreadfully and tragically young we lost her. Of course, she's a member of the 27 Club. Amy Winehouse would have been 43 today. We're celebrating her on her birthday as our artist du jour. EHM Off the Record featuring Amy coming up here in about an hour at 4:45. We'll play you some vinyl from Amy Winehouse from the turntable here. The band with the Staple Singers on the way in just a moment. 4 o'clock hour also featuring the Bodines, Pete Yorn, Squeeze, NRBQ, and more from EHM.
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1: I'm Ed Donahue with an AP News Minute. President Trump is dismissing the idea of new guardrails for artificial intelligence. On social media, the president said any efforts to limit the technology is part of a sick conspiracy. He also said the administration has already stopped the AI company Anthropic from doing bad or potentially bad things. Vice President J.D. Vance agrees.
2: I feel a little bit weird about the fact that you have so many frontier AI tech companies kind of coming to the government and begging the government to regulate them. It feels a little bit to me like a bit of a Trojan horse.
1: Among Democrats,
3: we must act now.
1: In the House, Virginia Suha Subramanian says the country is going down an uncertain path.
3: We have AI frontier models with the capability to wreak havoc. We're getting to a place where AI can self-improve and duplicate itself. Stuff that was theoretical 10 years ago is now happening.
1: Tech leaders want to see greater regulation of AI. I'm Ed Donahue.
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4: 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Overnight low tonight of about 52. We'll see a high of 69 on Tuesday. First high temp in the 60s in a little while. And mid-70s expected for Wednesday and also for Thursday. EHM Sports, Mets starting three, hosting Baltimore tonight at 7:10. And the Yankees start three at the Minnesota Twins tonight at 7:40.
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0: Where's Pete Yorn? Good buddy of ours. All the Beauty is Pete's new record, and that is the title track from 92.9 and 96.9 EHM. Iggy Pop's Lust for Life back there, and we heard the Bodines doing Good Things back at the top of the 4 o'clock hour today. Chris Mosier here. Once again, we are celebrating Amy Winehouse today as our artist du jour. Today would have been Amy's 43rd birthday. Again, highlighting the tragedy of losing her back in 2011 at the age of only 27. She is a member of that infamous 27 Club. Amy Winehouse vinyl coming your way for EHM off the record here in about half an hour at 4:45 as we continue celebrating Amy today with 92.9 and 96.9 EHM. Green Day are next.
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Michiganders Freaking Out. That's a new one from the Over Before You Know It record from 92.9 and 96.9 EHM. We heard some Pretenders back in there. And Noah Kahan as well from his latest record, The Great Divide. We heard the title track back there. Chris Mosier here. It's terrific to have you with us. EHM Off the Record, celebrating Amy Winehouse today. We have pulled off the shelf our copy of the Lioness Hidden Treasures posthumous compilation album. That was released after her passing in December of 2011, featuring a collection of unreleased songs and covers and demos. We're dropping a needle here on the song Will You Still Love Me Tomorrow, co-written by the legendary Carole King. This is track 4 on the first side here, 92.9 and 96.9 EHM.

0: Will You Still Love Me Tomorrow, co-written by Carole King. Of course, a big hit back in the early 60s for the Shirelles and featured there on the posthumous collection of kind of leftover music, frankly, that Amy Winehouse left behind at her passing at 27. This came out in December 2011. Lioness Hidden Treasures is really, really great. Track 4 on side 1, Will You Still Love Me Tomorrow from EHM. And EHM Off the Record as we celebrate Amy on what would have been her 43rd birthday today. EHM Off the Record comes your way again tomorrow afternoon, 4:45. 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We're back to it with Bob Marley in just a moment. 5 o'clock hour as Quitting Time arrives. DMB, Monrovia, Lou Reed, Stevie Wonder, and more from EHM.
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1: I'm Ed Donahue with an AP News Minute. Stocks finished lower, the Dow down 152 points. The Environmental Protection Agency is repealing rules that limit planet-warming greenhouse gas emissions from power plants fueled by coal and natural gas, and announced it is taking a separate but related step to prevent future administrations from regulating climate pollution from power plants. This is Energy Secretary Lee Zeldin.
2: We're taking swift action to lower costs for consumers, cut red tape, so companies and communities can build durable infrastructure faster and support innovation through cutting-edge technology and gold standard science.
1: The EPA says revoking the Biden-era power plant rule would save the industry more than $300 billion in costs and help unleash American energy. Environmental groups also are likely to challenge the separate rule proposed that would prevent future administrations from regulating greenhouse gas emissions from power plants. I'm Ed Donahue.
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3: EHM weather is courtesy of Buzz 2 Chevy Cadillac. Together, let's drive. County Road 39A, Southampton. Overnight low tonight of about 52. We'll see a high in the 60s tomorrow. Probably 69 called for here. Looks like a low to mid 70s for Wednesday and for Thursday. EHM Sports, the Mets are starting 3, hosting the Baltimore Orioles tonight at 7:10, and the Yankees start 3 at Minnesota tonight at 7:40.
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3: 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You've got a chance to see Monrovia on stage tomorrow night at Brooklyn Steel. We'll play his latest shortly. Wallflowers, Lou Reed, and David Bowie are coming up as well. 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

0: That is Monrovia, who some of you may have caught with Camp when they all rolled through Forest Hill Stadium a few weeks back. Monrovia is playing a solo show tomorrow night, a headlining show, I should say, at Brooklyn Steel tomorrow night. David Bowie's Young Americans back in there. David Bowie, of course, featured on the Concert for NYC that we aired for you once again as our annual September 11th tradition on Friday night. And we heard the Dave Matthews Band back there with the Jimmy thing at the top of the 5 o'clock hour as we shut down the Monday workday. Chris Mosier, appreciate the hang very much today. Lots of buzz around Oasis and, of course, that new concert film based on their reunion tour that dropped just this last Friday. They're back on the Daily Music Note tonight, having released some tour dates, including none in the New York area in particular at this point, but some pretty close to home. They will be playing a three-night stand August 10th, August 13th, and August 14th of 2027, of course, at Gillette Stadium in Boston. Very much worth a road trip. The 2027 tour dates only feature a three-night stand in Las Vegas stateside. The rest of this tour is in the UK, Barcelona, Amsterdam, Paris, places like that. So we could see some more added, and all of this is coming up towards the end of next summer, so a little while to plan on this. Again, three nights in Boston coming up in mid-August of next year, part of these 2027 tour dates announced by Oasis. We'll put the full details from Consequence of Sound up on the EHM Facebook page for you to check out. That's your Daily Music Note from 92.9 and 96.9 EHM. The Wallflowers are next.
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He's got 9 brothers and sisters. 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He's gonna end up on the dirty boulevard. 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

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They're going down on the dirty boulevard. Going out. Outside, it's a bright night. There's an opera at Lincoln Center. Movie stars arrive by limousine. The Klieg lights shoot up over the skyline of Manhattan, but the lights are out on the mean streets. A small kid stands by the Lincoln Tunnel. He's selling plastic roses for a buck. The traffic's backed up to 39th Street. The TV whores are calling the cops out for a suck. And back at the wheelchair, Pedro sits there dreaming. He's found a book on magic in a garbage can. He looks at the pictures and stares up at the cracked ceiling.

0: That is Kells, and she is out of Atlanta. Her new record is called Dirty Blues Princess. The song is Gone from Kells from EHM. John Hyatt back in there, and we heard some Death Cab for Cutie, two Riptides from their latest record, I Built You a Tower. Chris Mosier here, our friends at the Amity Gay Insurance Agency, bringing you the Blues Fix at 6 again tonight. Coming up top of the hour, our evening celebration of the blues for a couple of tunes featuring Robert Cray from the relatively recent era, and Brownie McGee and Sonny Terry from a bit further back. It's the Blues Fix at 6 in just a few minutes, top of the hour from EHM.
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You cannibal, you meat eater, you see. But I have seen the same, I know the shame in your defeat.

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1: I'm Ben Thomas with an AP News Minute. Warnings from industry leaders that a slowdown's needed in the development of artificial intelligence sent AI stocks lower worldwide. However, gains for other stocks helped limit Wall Street's losses. The S&P dropped 0.5%, the Nasdaq 0.6, while the Dow shed 152 points. Seth Sutel has a look at what's ahead.
2: Markets are getting an important update on interest rates this week. The Federal Reserve is expected to raise its benchmark rate at its latest policy meeting, which winds up on Wednesday. Inflation has been consistently coming in ahead of the Fed's 2% target. Fed Chair Kevin Warsh has promised to deliver price stability. The Fed's main tool for fighting inflation is raising its short-term interest rate, which makes borrowing money more expensive. That has the effect of tapping the brakes on the economy. Markets are also getting an update on retail sales for August on Wednesday. That report could shed more light on how Americans are feeling about the economy. Seth Sutel, New York.
1: And I'm Ben Thomas.
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3: 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We may see a high in the 60s tomorrow, possibly 69 expected for Tuesday. Overnight low tonight of about 51, looks like mid to upper 70s for Wednesday through Friday. EHM Sports, the Mets will start 3 hosting Baltimore tonight at 7:10, while the Yankees start 3 at the Minnesota Twins tonight at 7:40.
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7: A lot of things have happened through the years.
8: You're right.
7: If you don't tell people about it, they really don't know about it.
8: Well, I never get to I think about this thing a whole lot of time. So we decided we go in this supermarket and get us some cold cuts. Cold time. He said, hey, Godfather, man, think we got to take some out, no pay for it.
7: Well, you couldn't see and I couldn't run. What are we going to take?
8: So we run. We drove up to this gas station. Brian and Tooth is home. The man come out. Brian said, fill him up. He looked. I don't sell no black gas, man. I said, good God almighty.
7: He didn't even have no black water. The only thing he had dark was Cokes, and he didn't sell them to us.
8: That's right.
7: Let's get out of this town. It don't make sense.
8: So, Brian started up the car. We back on the road again.

0: 1944-48 along there. 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You used to buy a pint, you know, and I drank half, you drank half. You told me, said, son, let me get mine first, because you don't see what you're drinking. Then we'll get drunk then. Coming down the street, staggering along, he said, well, sonny, said, man, you walk for me and I'll see for you.
1: But you know, when I first met you, son, I really didn't think that you had a handicap. Yeah, but you was crossing highways and byways and everything. I didn't realize that until, I really didn't know it until we got to New York.
0: Oh, I could cook and everything, but I'm...

0: And about that, it was about the man swimming you out of some money. You played for him for a long time. Who was that guy?
1: That guy who got it called Doc. He sold medicine.
0: Oh, medicine. Sure.
1: He won't pay him but $3 a week, you know, and he was about 4 weeks in the hole, man. He didn't pay me that.

0: We did a lot of things with old Woody, too, but a lot of mine didn't come out. That's when Woody had called us the Streamline Singers. We Streamline, $15, all we could get for the three of us. Josh was a good friend of mine. Josh White.
1: When
0: we first come to New York, Josh and Led was a team.
1: That's right.
2: We were on Robin Rove and Led at a time.
0: Oh, that's right.
2: Yeah, we was in St. Louis. He died in 1949.
0: Who are some of the other people you've made records with? I mean, you know, I pick them up now. What? Chappin' Jack Dupree?
2: Chappin' Jack Dupree, Big Bill, and Lightnin' Hopkins.
0: That's right, Sam Hopkins.
2: Yeah, you know the first guy I made with one that you.
0: We did some things with Memphis Slim, too, but it was in Johnny, wasn't it?
2: Yeah.
0: Memphis Slim, T-Bone Walker. Yeah, and John Lee Hooker.
2: Yeah, John Lee Hooker.
0: Shaky J.
2: Shaky J.
0: Good gracious, man. What's all those cats?

0: You know, I was just sitting here thinking about some of the musicians people don't even know about. We play with the Birds. Remember the concert we had with John Mayall?
1: That's right.
0: In Canada?
1: That's right.
0: I thought that was a lovely one.
1: That's right.
0: And we did tours with B.B. King, too.
1: That's right. Overseas. We were a month over there with him. B.B. King.
0: When did you first meet Todd?
1: Todd? I wasn't there, Todd. Must have been in the early 60s.
0: It was the Can Heat. You remember we got the contract in New York about...
1: They're ready to go on bail.
0: And I come and ask you, I said, who's Can Heat? And we didn't know. We went to the agency. What's this Can Heat on here for, man? We don't deal in Can Heat.

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0: Keeping Our Heads Above Water is a brand new one from the Jayhawks and their new album Sanctuary Park. They will be making their way through on tour supporting that record for a show at the Town Hall in the city. That will be on the 23rd of October. Jayhawks will be live in New York with 92.9 and 96.9 EHM. We heard some relatively newer school Robert Cray band right next door from the Strong Persuader record, and Brownie McGee and Sonny Terry of the Old School with On the Road Again. The Blues of All Eras in Exploration and Celebration every weekday evening at 6. Your Blues Fix at 6 is brought to you by the Ammon & Gay Insurance Agency, and it happens again tomorrow night with 92.9 and 96.9 EHM. Tom Petty and Suzanne Vega after a very short break. Hang on.
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0: Noah Kahan's Doors there. That's the latest from his new record, The Great Divide, from 92.9 and 96.9 EHM. Some NXS back in there from Kick 87. And a new one from Johnny Blue Skies and the Dark Clouds from their Mutiny After Midnight record. We heard Situation. They'll be doing that one at the Barclays Center very likely on the 16th of October when they roll through on tour. Chris Mosier here. Appreciate the hang very much. 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And right now we got a chance for you to catch the Smashing Pumpkins and their Rats in a Cage tour. Hitting the Barclays Center in Brooklyn on the 4th of October, which is a Sunday night, and we'll be here before you know it. 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Don't miss out. We're back with Van Morrison in just a moment to kick off an hour-long set. It will feature new music from Susanna Hoffs, new solo track from Susanna, and some new Role Model, too, as part of this next hour-long set, which starts in just a couple of seconds from EHM.
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Susanna Hoffs of Bengals fame, of course, solo track Casablanca from her new album, The List. 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

Talking Heads there from the Fear of Music record. Of course, David Byrne is live at this Saturday night, Forest Hill Stadium in Queens, 92.9 and 96.9 EHM with Wild Cub.

0: Sheryl Crow along with Jesse Wells. That's a brand new one from Sheryl's new record, Pick You Up, which will be out on the 9th of October. Freedom Bus from Sheryl and Jesse Wells from 92.9 and 96.9 EHM. Chris Mosier clearing out. Have a wonderful evening. I will catch you again tomorrow afternoon at 3. I look forward to seeing you again. Jackson Brown is on the way in just a moment to kick off another hour-long set. It's going to feature new music from both Steve Lacy and Phoebe Bridgers. Do hang out. It's EHM.
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